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1: Ravillato.

Through fire and ice, thunder and rain, the Skeleton King will rise once again in twilight. 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